0: which shows a lot of the vocals and instrumentals as well. This from a group that always sounds good. The beautiful sound of Carlos Santana's guitar, not much you can say other than he's a master. And his sustain reminds me a little bit of Buddy Guy, holding a note beyond the time you would think it possible. Just much more lyrical than Buddy Guy, but of course playing a totally different kind of music. All right, we'll be back with our last set. More music in a moment.
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17 when you enlisted. You remember. Essie Hinton wrote The Outsider.

Chelsea Hotel. You were famous, your heart was a legend. You told me again you preferred handsome men, but for me you'd make an exception. And then clenching your fist for the ones like us who are oppressed by the figures of beauty, you fixed yourself. You said, well, never mind, we're ugly, but

0: That's all, my little darling. I don't even think of you that often.
1: Rock. Antena 1 Radio Video.

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Believe me, speechless. 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And from the bottom of my heart, I'd like to say thank you. And I love you. 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

0: 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Yeah, don't be ashamed now, you know what I mean? You gotta give it up. If you real, then you real. So I wanna know, do I have some real women in this audience tonight? Another question for you. 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

I saw the Jesse Dixon Group performing at the Newport Jazz Festival two summers ago in New York. And I wanted to work with them ever since then. And now I have the chance to do it, so here's Jesse Dixon and the group.

The announcer said it all, starting off our second set. Ladies and gentlemen, Bob Dylan. That was the announcement. He said also, we've waited 25 years for this. There were 400,000 screaming fans at the Woodstock 25th anniversary, Woodstock 94. Bob Dylan had passed on the first one in 69. This is a great version with a killer backup band. And even Bob in fine voice, if that's not an oxymoron, doing an electric blues par excellence, Highway 61. And for those of you who don't know, Highway 61, which intersected with Highway 49 in Mississippi, was the intersection at which Robert Johnson, the legendary bluesman, supposedly sold his soul to the devil for fame. Stevie Ray Vaughan, Love Struck Baby Segundo,